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8: Tonight, expect a partly cloudy evening with lows near 57 and a gentle northeast breeze between 5 to 10 miles per hour. Tomorrow brings sunshine and highs around 74 with the same northeast wind. As night falls, the sky will be partly cloudy again with lows near 57 and a calm east wind. Sunday warms up to 79 under mostly sunny conditions, with a southeast wind picking up to 15 miles per hour. By Monday, anticipate a high in the low 90s, under mostly sunny skies with a south wind up to 15 miles per hour.
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2: 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The Brooks Night Guard redirects the bite force away from the back teeth, reducing jaw pain while still protecting the teeth. This unique design is what makes Brooks Night Guard different from all other traditional grind guards. 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
3: Tonight, expect a partly cloudy evening with lows near 57 and a gentle northeast breeze between 5 to 10 miles per hour. Tomorrow brings sunshine and highs around 74, with the same northeast wind. As night falls, the sky will be partly cloudy again with lows near 57 and a calm east wind. Sunday warms up to 79 under mostly sunny conditions, with a southeast wind picking up to 15 miles per hour. By Monday, anticipate a high in the low 90s, under mostly sunny skies with a south wind up to 15 miles per hour.
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5: Tonight, expect partly cloudy conditions and a cool 56 degrees with a gentle northeast breeze at 5 miles per hour. Saturday brings sunshine and a pleasant high of 74 with a northeast wind picking up to 10 miles per hour. As night falls, temperatures dip to 57 under partly cloudy skies with a calm east wind. Sunday warms up to 79, mostly sunny, with a southeast wind up to 15 miles per hour. By Monday, anticipate mostly sunny conditions and a hot high near 91 with a south wind at 15 miles per hour.
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10: Tonight, expect partly cloudy conditions and a cool 56 degrees with a gentle northeast breeze at 5 miles per hour. Saturday brings sunshine and a pleasant high of 74 with a northeast wind picking up to 10 miles per hour. As night falls, temperatures dip to 57 under partly cloudy skies with a calm east wind. Sunday warms up to 79, mostly sunny, with a southeast wind up to 15 miles per hour. By Monday, anticipate mostly sunny conditions and a hot high near 91 with a south wind at 15 miles per hour.
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6: Tonight, expect partly cloudy conditions and a cool 56 degrees with a gentle northeast breeze at 5 miles per hour. Saturday brings sunshine and a pleasant high of 74 with a northeast wind picking up to 10 miles per hour. As night falls, temperatures dip to 57 under partly cloudy skies with a calm east wind. Sunday warms up to 79, mostly sunny, with a southeast wind up to 15 miles per hour. By Monday, anticipate mostly sunny conditions and a hot high near 91 with a south wind at 15 miles per hour.
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1: Tonight, expect partly cloudy conditions and a cool 56 degrees with a gentle northeast breeze at 5 miles per hour. Saturday brings sunshine and a pleasant high of 74 with a northeast wind picking up to 10 miles per hour. As night falls, temperatures dip to 57 under partly cloudy skies with a calm east wind. Sunday warms up to 79, mostly sunny, with a southeast wind up to 15 miles per hour. By Monday, anticipate mostly sunny conditions and a hot high near 91 with a south wind at 15 miles per hour.
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1: Tonight, expect partly cloudy conditions and a cool 56 degrees with a gentle northeast breeze at 5 miles per hour. Saturday brings sunshine and a pleasant high of 74 with a northeast wind picking up to 10 miles per hour. As night falls, temperatures dip to 57 under partly cloudy skies with a calm east wind. Sunday warms up to 79, mostly sunny, with a southeast wind up to 15 miles per hour. By Monday, anticipate mostly sunny conditions and a hot high near 91 with a south wind at 15 miles per hour.
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1: Tonight, expect partly cloudy conditions and a cool 56 degrees with a gentle northeast breeze at 5 miles per hour. Saturday brings sunshine and a pleasant high of 74 with a northeast wind picking up to 10 miles per hour. As night falls, temperatures dip to 57 under partly cloudy skies with a calm east wind. Sunday warms up to 79, mostly sunny, with a southeast wind up to 15 miles per hour. By Monday, anticipate mostly sunny conditions and a hot high near 91 with a south wind at 15 miles per hour.

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1: Tonight, expect partly cloudy conditions and a cool 56 degrees with a gentle northeast breeze at 5 miles per hour. Saturday brings sunshine and a pleasant high of 74 with a northeast wind picking up to 10 miles per hour. As night falls, temperatures dip to 57 under partly cloudy skies with a calm east wind. Sunday warms up to 79, mostly sunny, with a southeast wind up to 15 miles per hour. By Monday, anticipate mostly sunny conditions and a hot high near 91 with a south wind at 15 miles per hour.

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1: Tonight, expect partly cloudy conditions and a cool 56 degrees with a gentle northeast breeze at 5 miles per hour. Saturday brings sunshine and a pleasant high of 74 with a northeast wind picking up to 10 miles per hour. As night falls, temperatures dip to 57 under partly cloudy skies with a calm east wind. Sunday warms up to 79, mostly sunny, with a southeast wind up to 15 miles per hour. By Monday, anticipate mostly sunny conditions and a hot high near 91 with a south wind at 15 miles per hour.
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0: Reading Chelsea along with you. Okay, Chelsea, there has been a post about one of the big fast food restaurants charging a dollar extra at drive-thrus. It's not true.
1: Oh.
0: A viral claim that this company is adding a $1 drive-thru surcharge, which in today's world is believable.
1: It is.
0: It is
1: the
0: not
1: true. The convenience of the drive-thru.
0: Yes. The press office for this company said this is fake.
1: Oh my
0: the rumor
1: gosh.
0: Said the fee was meant to push customers inside and cut wait times. They have confirmed there is no national convenience charge on this. Any fees customers may have seen are tied specifically to third-party apps, localized test pilots, not a company policy at all. It's nice when we can clear the air on some of these things and say, no, that's a fake one. But
1: right.
0: I admit it's believable. We were just talking about...

0: She's Chelsea. I'm Reed. Okay, Chelsea, let me get into this here. Before you head to the beach, keep in mind how lucky we are in Wisconsin that we've got these beaches open. Because there's elevated bacteria that has shut down or triggered advisories at beaches from New Jersey all the way to Washington State. Massachusetts had to close 24 beaches over this past Father's Day weekend, including some hot spots on Cape Cod. New York City posted warnings in the Bronx, Queens, and Brooklyn after high readings of bacteria. Iowa flagged 8 beaches for E. coli. King County, Washington shut down several Lake Washington swim areas. The EPA warns contaminated water can cause stomach illness, skin, ear, and eye infections. Yikes. And as far as I know in Wisconsin, we're good. So,
1: but
0: continue to be good.
1: You know.
0: Swimmer's itch. I know.
1: Yeah, not on the same level.

0: I know. Not having to shut beaches down.
1: No, that's wild.
0: But you got to appreciate it. I feel bad, too, for these communities that financially rely on the summertime to be big for them.
1: Mm-hmm.
0: And then your beach getting shut down.
1: Yeah.
0: You know, in Wisconsin, we're not the only place to really put a lot onto summer and all that we want from it. These other communities do, too. So hopefully they're able to get it taken care of as quickly as possible. But I don't know if you just need more rain or what the deal is, because I don't know how you handle an E. coli outbreak in a lake, in a beach. Like, what do you do with that?

0: Hey, it's Reed and Chelsea. Chelsea, imagine walking back into your apartment after you've been gone for 4 years.
1: What?
0: And taking a look. I mean, what would you go to first? The freezer?
1: No. Why would I go to the freezer?
0: There's this American, Callie, who left her China apartment in December 2019 for what was supposed to be a 3 to 4 week winter break in New Jersey.
1: Oh, because of COVID.
0: COVID border closures kept her out for 4 years.
1: Wouldn't you cancel your apartment?
0: I don't know how it works in China.
1: Okay.
0: So she returned to find the unit trashed. Living room had items fallen off the walls. But the kitchen left her speechless. It looked like an earthquake had hit. Despite no electricity the entire time, she found footprints in the dust, suggesting someone had been inside.
1: What?
0: She has

0: shared this walkthrough on socials, and it is going viral. That is creepy. And
1: that's wild.
0: I want to know, too, was she paying for this?
1: I'm sure.
0: For all these years? Again, it was after 4 years, so the video is from a few years ago. But it's going viral on socials now. And I don't know. I just feel like I'd want to get whatever I could out of there and just close the door on it and never go back. If someone was in there walking around.
1: That's weird.
0: You could tell from the dust.

0: Hey, it's Reed and Chelsea along with you. Okay, Chelsea, so is rush hour gone?
1: Uh-huh.
0: Or put it better, does it never end? Is there not really a rush hour anymore? And the idea is, you ever wonder why a Tuesday at 2 p.m. now looks like 5 o'clock traffic in some places? No, you're not imagining it. And especially when you're in some of these bigger communities in Wisconsin, Milwaukee, Madison, those off-peak hours now are really busy, Chelsea, because Americans are spreading their commutes across all hours because of hybrid work flexibility. So roughly 5% of freeway delay has shifted from peak hours into the 10 to 3 p.m. window. So if you're driving in the middle of the day going, why does it seem so much busier? It's true. Traffic patterns are shifting. Weekends now carry a bigger share of traffic delay than they did before the pandemic.
1: Yeah.
0: Drivers are living farther out. Most Americans now live over 50 miles from the office.
1: What?
0: Yep, over 50 miles from the office. Now, that's across the country.
1: I know, but still.
0: That's a haul. Americans spent 63 hours stuck in traffic last year. The average one-way commute is 27 minutes these days. And again, this hybrid work flexibility. I do feel like post-pandemic, a lot of people working from home.
1: Mm.
0: And then it shifted to people getting back in the office, but it's not the 8 to 5 or the 9 to 5 as it was.
1: Yes.
0: Now it's like you put your hours in. Some people are working in the 6 p.m. hour. Some people are getting there in the 6 a.m. hour. But people are getting out and about. Now, in the radio world, I always say I love a good traffic jam. I'm the one person in traffic not upset because you're hopefully listening to the radio and
1: you are.
0: Kick back, relax, and enjoy. But yeah, the roads are now busier in the middle of the day. And you and I have experienced this driving. And it's like, I wonder where all these people are. If you think it feels different than it used to, it's because the data shows it is.
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5: Today's forecast promises a sunny day with a comfortable high of 73, accompanied by a gentle east wind blowing at 5 to 10 miles per hour. As night falls, expect partly cloudy conditions and a cool low of 58 with a calm northeast wind. Tomorrow, the sun will shine again, bringing a high of 79 and a southeast wind of 5 to 15 miles per hour. Tomorrow night remains partly cloudy with a low of 68. Looking ahead to Monday, anticipate mostly sunny skies and a high in the low 90s.
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0: She's Chelsea. I'm Reed. Chelsea bringing this to the show today, but because she's got sinus infection, we are limiting how much she talks. As a favor to all of us, including you, Chelsea.
1: And this is also for the rest of the day at home. So
0: okay, you're not going to talk too much.
1: Work with the kids.
0: So you're not going to talk too much,
1: right?
0: With the kids, okay. I'm sure Grant will be disappointed by that. So Chelsea, to be clear, you said M&M's is eliminating a couple colors. What do we got going on here? They're not actually eliminating colors from all its candies, but the blues and browns are being left out of the new dye-free bags that they're launching this summer.
1: Oh.
0: Mars is rolling out a new line of naturally colored.
1: Oh.
0: As it writes here, no FD&C synthetic dyes.
1: I love this.
0: I know you do. I know you do. You're not one of these moms who's gone crazy on the anti-dye, but all things being equal, yeah, I would like to not have dye too. I mean...
1: Wow.
0: So in these new natural color bags, you're going to see red, orange, yellow, and green. Blue and brown are excluded, and blue tastes the best, so this is a shame. But very hard to make blue, I guess. The regular M&Ms you will see in stores will still have the usual colors, including blue and brown. They'll continue to be sold. Again, this is in there. I mean, we're calling it healthy, the healthy M&M bag.
1: Who said that? The article?
0: I'm just wondering.
1: No, the dye-free, right?
0: Dye-free,
1: is that
0: so
1: what
0: healthy.
1: They say?
0: So these are the healthier versions of...
1: Reed, I've actually seen moms on Instagram taking their M&Ms, putting them in a strainer.
0: Oh, that's horrible.
1: Washing them under the water, back and forth, whoosh, whoosh, whoosh, whoosh, getting all the dyes off. Then giving the M&Ms to their kids and they're just like
0: these
1: a
0: white
1: shell. And I'm like, oh my gosh, I just wouldn't do that.
0: It probably tastes...
1: Do
0: you let them dry?
1: I'm sure, but are you kidding me? Are you kidding me?
0: Then you put them in rice to dry them out, and then you get...
1: No, I don't.
0: No.
1: Reed's exaggerating.
0: In all seriousness, maybe they're right. I've eaten a white M&M because when I was a kid, I'd suck all the stuff. What does this look like?
1: Yeah.
0: And I'd be like, oh, this is what's underneath this? But that's...
1: But now, these moms won't have to do that.
0: You think they still will?
1: I don't know.
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0: Hey, it's Reed and Chelsea. Okay, Chelsea, World Cup concession stand prices.
1: Oh.
0: Let's not talk about the games. Let's talk about the food.
1: Let's talk about it.
0: Some of these are pretty expensive, Chelsea. Miami Stadium. We're talking before. That is where Giannis and Bobby Portis are headed to Miami. Miami Stadium selling caviar-topped tater tots for $75.
1: Oh, my gosh.
0: A five-pound empanada. I would assume that's shareable. That's $40. Beers in Toronto, Chelsea, run in 24 Canadian.

0: Canadian dollars. That's about 17 U.S. dollars.
1: For a beer?
0: For a beer. That's high, no. But let's admit it, that's not crazy, crazy. I've bought a $12 beer. 17, though. Mexico City beer prices nearly match the country's daily minimum wage of 315 pesos.
1: Okay.
0: Atlanta, though, keeping it cheap. $3 pizza, $5 cheeseburgers.
1: Oh, yes.
0: So
1: that's what I'm talking about, Reed.
0: Well, the Atlanta Falcons and their owner have famously had prices be inexpensive for like Atlanta football games.
1: Oh, really? Okay.
0: When you have college football games that are played there.
1: Because, I dig that.
0: And the question becomes, and they've done the math on this, you may actually make more in concessions because you sell so much more.
1: Mm.
0: One German fan called the prices, quote, unjust and wrong. But he said he's not going to skip any matches. So we've seen prices high. $75, though, Chels, for caviar top tater tots.
1: No.
0: Never had caviar. Doesn't interest me.
1: Same.
0: $75.
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11: Everybody's got a problem, so do I. But we ain't gonna solve them on a Saturday night. I just put a paycheck in the bank.

Breeden Chelsea with you. Okay, Chelsea, serious topic, but I got to say, and I've seen some of this, but I didn't know what was

0: behind it, if you're remodeling your kitchen, there's a brand new rule where outlets can't go, like a side-mounted outlet on a kitchen island or a peninsula. Okay? The reason is kids were grabbing dangling cords and pulling down crock pots, slow cookers, and hot appliances down on themselves.
1: Whoa.
0: Now, we have this.
1: We do, and I don't plug anything like that
0: in
1: there. No,
0: I go out of my way to not do that. There were, one report tied about 10 deaths to side island mounts between 1991 and 2020.
1: Wow.
0: Now, any death is too many deaths. That is 10 over the course of 29 years. Okay,
1: but
0: so.
1: Still.
0: Well, I have to say, though, that if you are responsible, that's a nice thing to have. Charging your phone.
1: Yeah.
0: But new outlets must be on or above the counter, up to 20 inches high, or be a listed pop-up. You know, you need to press down and pop up things.
1: Oh, sure.
0: Now.
1: Oh, yeah, I've seen those. Those are nice.
0: Those are fancy. Yeah, those are fancy. Existing outlets, of course, grandfathered in. The rule only applies to new models.
1: Right.
0: Or new builds or remodels. But I thought I had seen some of that, and honestly, I thought it was clickbait. And I saw this story, and I was like, okay,
1: I mean,
0: this is legit.
1: I mean, it makes sense, though.
0: I
1: because
0: guess.
1: Because it's just, yeah. It's not.
0: You know, if you ask me, though, because our house, you know, we bought and it was built, you know, I don't know, 13, 14 years ago. If I had a choice, I would actually rather have it up on the top probably of the counter.
1: Really?
0: Because, yeah, sometimes you do plug things into the side.
1: With
0: even
1: the
0: like a phone. I just don't want Brielle yanking it down and my phone crashes to the floor.
1: Yeah.
0: So actually, okay, I can see this. I get it. I feel like we should be also free to do things, you know?
1: I know, but it's
0: freedom
1: has
0: is
1: to
0: important.
1: Be code. Because when the person behind you buys it.
0: I guess. I just, I don't like seeing people can't even put their outlets where they want. But I guess I understand.

0: Reed and Chelsea with you. I love my cousin. I don't want to say I have favorite cousins because I don't think I do.
1: You can't.
0: I honestly don't think I do.
1: Okay.
0: I'm really lucky, actually. I have a great relationship with like all my cousins. It's great. But Janae was, she's a cousin that, I don't know, we're close in age. She's right between my brother and me. So growing up,

0: was her, it was Joel on my mom's side, like the four of us with my brother, right. You know, the four of us, just, we did a lot of that stuff together.
1: You're naturally closer to the ones that are
0: exactly
1: engaged.
0: And yes. A little older, you know, I've got some younger cousins. So she lives in Minnesota and she must have had a wedding that she was attending in like Illinois or something.
1: Okay.
0: So I got a text from her. This was two weekends ago. This was on Sunday.
1: Oh.
0: I believe. It was on Sunday. And she said, hey, any chance you guys are going to be home in the next couple of hours? Now, I was outside with Grant doing stuff and I didn't have my phone with me. And I do try when I'm with the kids to just set it over there. Like, yes. Just leave it in the house. So I didn't see it for about an hour and a half later. And then the text was, wait, I'm really off of my timing. I'll let you know when I know more. And that was 45 minutes later. I still didn't have anything. So I said to you, I'm like, what do you make of this? And you know, Janae, one of the sweetest gals.
1: Yes.
0: But this is a gal without any kids, not married. Again, she's going through that part of her life and she's doing really well with it. But it was just really fascinating because then I said, hey, and it's not real, and it wasn't going to work. We had to get the kids down for a nap. We had other stuff we needed to get done. It wasn't going to be practical for us to stack the day. Also, her just jumping off the interstate was going to be a lot further out of her way than I think she realized.
1: Know.
0: Yeah, because she's not from around here, so she didn't understand that this isn't just a quick little popover situation.
1: Right.
0: But it was so fascinating because I said, man, if she had messaged you and I on like Tuesday last week, but then we reminded each other that when you're not married with no kids, you don't live your life that way. You know, you're feeling good on a Sunday and you're right. Just like, hey, I know people here. Let's see if I could stop and see them. Now, I hope we're going to get to see her in August. For kind of a family reunion type thing.
1: Yes.
0: That she's not sure if she's going to be able to make, but I told her I hope she can. With her job, it's kind of tough that time of the year. But it was great because you reminded me, well, Reed, this is how we used to kind of just
1: float like butterflies.
0: We just did things. Because yeah, I'm like, man, now, if she'd have given me like a 5-day heads up,
1: you can't do that because if you do that, somebody's over hungry, over tired, yes. Gonna lose it.
0: Yeah. But it was my instant reaction was, man, if she'd given me like a 5-day heads up, I could have.
1: Oh my God.
0: And that's sort of amazing.
1: Yeah.
0: We didn't used to be this way.
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9: Today's forecast promises a sunny day with a comfortable high of 73, accompanied by a gentle east wind blowing at 5 to 10 miles per hour. As night falls, expect partly cloudy conditions and a cool low of 58 with a calm northeast wind. Tomorrow, the sun will shine again, bringing a high of 79 and a southeast wind of 5 to 15 miles per hour. Tomorrow night remains partly cloudy with a low of 68. Looking ahead to Monday, anticipate mostly sunny skies and a high in the low 90s.
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0: Hey, it's Chelsea Magnum. He's Reed Magnum. Reed, I had to click on this article because I'm like, oh my gosh, this is Reed.
1: This is me?
0: Well, this is going to be funny for you. So it says, the phone call is having a comeback.
1: Oh no.
0: Reed does not like phone calls. It just is going on to talk about how parents are introducing their kids to landlines, which in return is good for their development, because I had a landline and I remember calling Abby and asking her what we're wearing to the dance. And that social talking, you know, interaction is being lost.
1: Well, texting is definitely lost. I don't want to say we've lost a generation, but I mean, it's pretty well documented here. Gen Z and how much of it's really their fault. I mean, they're struggling to just, you know, social cues and inflection and things like that. I mean, we have joked if you order a coffee from someone Gen Z, I mean, they look right through you. Like it's
0: right.
1: I've also heard Gen Z, and we've commented on this before as well, that you've had Gen Z saying, I just wish there was like a family phone that just was in the kitchen and people just called it.
0: And you didn't carry it everywhere you went.
1: And you didn't answer. You just answered it. It was easy. Right. And people are like, are you kidding? And they're like, no, I wish that existed. People should invent that. And it's like,
0: yeah.
1: So isn't it weird how humans, like we innovate away from these things. And we're like, wait, maybe that was kind of a good thing. And then we sort of come back to these ideas. But again, as I always like to say, is this a phone call?
0: Mm.
1: Is the information you're sending to me, is this a phone call? Does this warrant a phone call? And typically the answer is probably not. Email, text, and texting is urgent. So that just tells you, I mean, a text is urgent to me.
0: Oh, jeepers, Reed. You know what? But I've had a couple great phone calls last week with people.
1: I know you did. You met a very sweet man.
0: I did.
1: But let me say this. When Chelsea, when you call, I pick up on the first ring. Do I not?
0: You're very good.

0: pick up on the first ring. So for you,
1: so
0: at some point for the kids, for my dad, my brother, it's a short list. It's a short list.
1: My parents re-dad them.
0: If your dad calls, yep. And the thing with your dad is he gets right to the point.
1: If my mom calls, you know there's something really bad.
0: And going. Your mom never calls me. So when she right. does, I know that there's. And if your sister calls, although I always miss your sister's calls. And it's not intentional because if she calls, I would answer that too.
1: Right.
0: So close family.
1: Okay.
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0: She's Chelsea. I'm Reed.
1: Reed, all these back-to-school sales are happening this week. And I'm just like, fooey on it. Well, Reed, I am embarrassed to say, I got all of Grant's school supplies. And Chelsea, how'd you find the list so early? Went

0: to the elementary school website because you know what motivated me, Reed? The glue sticks.
1: The okay, I would not have guessed this.
0: Are for 3-pack of glue sticks is over like $5. They were 50% off, 40% off, whatever it was. And I was like, we're doing it.
1: So you have all his supplies?
0: Yes.
1: And you didn't go with him?
0: No, he doesn't care.
1: It was a real downer for you last year. Chelsea spent the whole summer talking about how excited she was for his 4K to go with him. And he was half into it, mostly just grabbing superhero type stuff.
0: Yep.
1: And you turned to me and said, this is a bust.
0: Yep.
1: So good for you. It'll be much more fun with Brielle in a few years.
0: To save $2 on glue sticks, I mean, everybody's laughing at me. It's $2.
1: Did you get any other savings?
0: I did.
1: So
0: yes.
1: You saved what? Tens of dollars?
0: Possibly. Wow. But that's $10 maybe.
1: Oh, a couple gallons of gas, Chelsea.
0: Come on now.
1: More than a couple gallons.

Hey, it's Reed and Chelsea along with you. All right, Chelsea, I'm very curious what you feel with this. So, has your kid ever come home with a math grade and it made

0: no sense. So this happened to a kid who got 23 out of 25 right. 23 out of 25 right. That's okay. A 92.
1: Okay.
0: The teacher gave her a 50%.
1: Huh?
0: Because she used, quote, old school math that her dad had taught her.
1: I always told my kids, I don't care how you get there.
0: Oh.
1: I don't. If they have their own way of doing it, and I did have kids that were like, oh, my mom taught me to do it this way. And it's like, okay.
0: So
1: who am I to say?
0: Common Core, this article refers to. A new math way of doing things. The teacher warned the family, by the way, hey, I gave her 50%. The next time this happens, she'll get a zero.
1: What?
0: So the dad escalated the principal, who ruled the student can't be penalized for an alternative yet valid method. Good for that principal. The grade was officially changed back to a 92. Girl can now solve the problems any way she wants, as long as she simply shows
1: her work.
0: Her work.
1: Yeah.
0: My dad taught me two things when I was in school, and one of them was how to do long division.
1: Yeah.
0: We did this crazy thing. You know, if you remember, parents, you'd go, you know, you had the number, and then you'd do a bracket up and over the top. Well, then in school, we drew a line down, and I showed my dad this, and he says, what the heck are you doing? Mm-hmm. And he said, all you have to do is this. So what I would do, though, but I think my teachers as kids, you have to do it the way we do it. So I would do it the long, terrible, ridiculous way, and then I would just check it with the easy way my dad taught me. And I have to ask, and I love being married to a teacher here.
1: Oh.
0: I understand we're trying to teach kids how to think, okay? And with AI and all that, I appreciate that. But are we overcomplicating it to the point where the kid is just losing? Because when my dad said, just do this, this, and I was like, oh my gosh. And I would actually check my work doing it his way. Mm-hmm. It would take me no time versus this other crazy way of doing it. That seems wrong to me. Like, we're teaching these kids how to do this in these crazy ways. And there have been a lot of stories where parents want to help their kids. They're like, what is this? You're doing what now?
1: Lattice.
0: Okay, sure. I remember that. Something with math, multiplication, I think.
1: You're right.
0: But you're going up, down, all around, and it's just like, what are you doing? Like,
1: yeah.
0: I don't know if we're just getting to a point where we're trying to reinvent the wheel on this stuff.
1: Okay.

0: Hey, it's Reed and Chelsea, along with you.
1: Reed, we have a video from NBC News. What appears to be a rat in, like, the overhead part of the plane? Like, it's like, you know how you have the overhead compartments and then you have a little strip that's like a light? And it's like probably like 4 or 5 inches thick and it goes.
0: A rat.
1: A rat was seen walking up in there. How does that happen? Again.
0: I believe how it can happen.
1: What appears to be a rat. We cannot confirm. But I'd be freaked out.
0: You know, I've killed a lot of mice in our shed over the last couple of years.
1: Ugh.
0: And when you first start getting my, and these are the snap traps, you know, it's just bam.
1: Yep.
0: And how they land can be every which way. And at first, that's a bit startling, you know. And then after you do about a half a dozen, you start to be like, I don't, you know. And then after you get to about, I don't know, 20 of them, you're just sort of. So I don't know if I would be as freaked out.
1: Oh, okay.
0: I see this with bugs a lot. You know, there'll be a spider and Brielle will be, our little two-year-old gal, she'll be like, Daddy, it's a spider. I'm like, yeah, that, yep. And she's like, are you going to do something? And I'm like, why? Like, just let it.
1: Just let it be.
0: The thing about an airplane is you're in a confined space.
1: I know, that's,
0: you know,
1: the
0: you're
1: issue.
0: In a metal tube.
1: Can't get away.
0: At 30,000 feet. So I can see how that would be, that would be a little more disconcerting for people.
1: Thank you.
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5: Today's forecast promises a sunny day with a comfortable high of 73, accompanied by a gentle east wind blowing at 5 to 10 miles per hour. As night falls, expect partly cloudy conditions and a cool low of 58 with a calm northeast wind. Tomorrow, the sun will shine again, bringing a high of 79 and a southeast wind of 5 to 15 miles per hour. Tomorrow night remains partly cloudy with a low of 68. Looking ahead to Monday, anticipate mostly sunny skies and a high in the low 90s.
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1: I got my toes in the water, ass in the sand, not a worry in the world, a cold beer in my hand, life is good today.

0: Hey, it's Reed and Chelsea along with you. All right, Chelsea, this is incredibly sad. And seniors, the scams.
1: Oh, my
0: gosh. You've got to watch them. But it's so easy from afar to go, how did they fall for that? But if you've ever seen someone that is being scammed and they don't know it,
1: yes,
0: you do realize how this can happen. Again, especially to elderly people. We've heard so many sad stories. I'm not here to judge the sadness of the stories, Chels. But this one's up there.
1: Yeah.
0: Meriden James, 74, and her husband Fritz, 87, lost more than $141,000 to a fake Publisher's Clearing House sweepstakes.
1: Oh my gosh.
0: $141,000. Now you ask yourself, how is this even possible? Scam started in March of 2023. A caller said they'd won $4 million, two cars and a truck, but they had to pay the taxes up front. They lost their home, 1 year shy of paying off the mortgage. They are living in temporary emergency assisted living in Port St. Lucia as of last month. St. Mary's Episcopal Church. They're helping them sort out the paperwork, an outreach worker. So if your phone rings and someone says you just won millions, you probably should hang up. And
1: I don't even know what to say. I feel so terrible.
0: You talk about devastating. Devastating. 1 year shy of paying off their mortgage that they'd probably been working on for decades. And it's, again, so easy for us to go, well, how do you even?
1: Oh, man.
0: They prey on the elderly. That's what these people do.
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0: Hey, it's Reed and Chelsea keeping you company. So Chelsea and I stayed over at a Continental Breakfast over this past weekend. We had a work thing and we had to stay over. And so I offered for Chelsea to make, when I was a kid, what was a gourmet breakfast.
1: Oh, yes.
0: Was apples and cinnamon oatmeal with half and half. And I go down there and they've got the hot water. They got the little oatmeal packets. And the trick, guys, is you don't just mix it up and start eating it. You got to put a cover on, as my dad taught me. Got to let it bake a little bit. Give it 3 to 4 minutes. It'll soak up the hot water. It'll cook the oats. And then if you can add a little milk, half and half's better. And they had the half and half from the coffee stuff. Put that whole thing in there. Make it creamy. And it was delicious. And Chelsea said, this tastes like sludge. And I said, no,
1: I
0: this was
1: how you wrote it down.
0: I did write it down because the words you used, I had to, I didn't want to get it wrong because I wouldn't have remembered it. I said, Chelsea, this was fancy when I was a kid. Like this was good eating. Mm-hmm. Something that sticks with you. And Chelsea took a hard pass on it. It doesn't have to be apples and cinnamon, maple brown sugar. They had a peaches and cream. Never been a huge fan of the peaches and cream or the blueberries and cream. If you like that stuff, that's great. But apples and cinnamon, really good. So I want to make it for the kids. Boy, we're not going to raise picky eaters, but I'll tell you, Grant is on his way. He looks at something and goes, I don't like that. You don't even know what it is.
1: What did we do?
0: Brielle's great, so I don't know, done it the same way. He's just opinionated, you know? And sometimes I'm trying to get him to understand, Grant, I'm opinionated too, but you don't need to have an opinion on a food. You don't even know what's in this. You know, it's like cream and cheese and these things, and he's like, I don't like that. I'm like, how can you not like cheesecake? It's sugar and cream, man. No, I don't like it. Takes a bite. Nope, not good. Brielle will wolf the whole thing down. Brielle doesn't care.
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0: Reed and Chelsea, keeping you company. Chelsea, thinking about one of our favorite listeners we've ever gotten a chance to meet, Daniel.
1: Oh, yes.
0: Sweet 9-year-old boy. You know, you meet these kids and just one of the strongest kids we've ever met.
1: Oh.
0: One of the biggest smiles, smart. And his grandma brought him over to the broadcast Chelsea and I were at. And we ended up having lunch with him. And it was just one of those really cool experiences. And all these kids that listen that we get a chance to meet, like, it's really, really special.
1: It is.
0: But I told Daniel, I said, Daniel, you are one of the coolest listeners we've ever gotten a chance to meet.
1: He was so sweet and really
0: could be.
1: Took a piece of my heart because I taught third and fourth grade and he was graduated third grade going into fourth. And I love that age. That's a fun age.
0: Yeah, his grandma told us a little bit about some of the things that he's been able to persevere through, and just the strength and the ability to enjoy life, and just all of it was just, yeah. It's funny, you meet people like that.
1: Mm-hmm.
0: Never thought on Saturday, you know, I would meet, and you and I, we've talked about him, just the two of us, a couple times.
1: Yeah, yes.
0: Two, three, four times. I can't stop.

0: Hey, it's Reed and Chelsea. Reed, I bet you didn't hear about this, and I find this to be so funny. So we obviously had a lot of people visiting the USA for the very first time because of the World Cup. What do you think, Reed, food, I'm going to specifically say condiment, did they discover while over here and they are obsessed with it, trying to take it home?
1: Is it ranch dressing?
0: It is. Did you know this?
1: No.
0: Yes, you did.
1: No, I didn't. Ketchup's too easy. Mustard is German.
0: Yes, it was ranch.
1: And in Wisconsin, we are obsessed with ranch dressing.
0: Yeah. So the TSA wrote, if you're visiting for a very large sporting event and you happen to discover ranch in all capital letters while you are here, please pack it in your checked bag on the way home. I think there was a few bottles, more than a few, that had to be confiscated because it has to still follow the liquid rule.
1: Follow all the guidelines. Try and describe, to someone who's never had ranch dressing, how would you describe it?
0: No idea.
1: You can't. You know,
0: no,
1: we just say,
0: idea.
1: Oh, it tastes like ranch.
0: Creamy.
1: It's
0: creamy ranch.
1: Yeah, when you say ranch, you know the flavor, but if you had no one who knows what that is. The other thing too, like in Europe, and I've said this before, they don't have all of the intense flavors.
0: Right.
1: You know, the bags aren't as big and the flavors aren't as bold. Like in America, we just crank everything up.
0: Yes.
1: You know, like the American IPA is way more intense, hoppier and all of that.
0: Right.
1: Higher alcohol level.
0: Yeah.
1: Over in Europe, they come over, they're like, what is this? It's like, this is America, baby. Like,
0: isn't
1: pedal to the metal.
0: Isn't that so funny? Ranch dressing.
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5: Today's forecast promises a sunny day with a comfortable high of 73, accompanied by a gentle east wind blowing at 5 to 10 miles per hour. As night falls, expect partly cloudy conditions and a cool low of 58, with a calm northeast wind. Tomorrow, the sun will shine again, bringing a high of 79 and a southeast wind of 5 to 15 miles per hour. Tomorrow night remains partly cloudy with a low of 68. Looking ahead to Monday, anticipate mostly sunny skies and a high in the low 90s.
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0: All right, there's Chelsea. I'm Reed.
1: Okay, Reed, I want to see if you agree with this controversial thing that Taylor Swift and Travis Kelce are doing for their wedding. The rumor is what they're saying is no ring, no bring. If you are not married or engaged, you do not get a plus one. You are coming solo.
0: I think for a celebrity situation where I could see people trying to sell their plus one,
1: you know,
0: to the highest bidder.
1: Yeah.
0: So no ring, no bring. I would not have known what that meant. I don't know if that's a known thing. Again, with a celebrity wedding like this, I give them a little pass just because of the unique situations. They don't need any, you know, fangirl or fanboy there.
1: Yeah,
0: messing
1: I get that.
0: Anything up. For people who don't have that celebrity status, I think that's a no because people want to bring a plus one, so they're comfortable.
1: Okay, here's an etiquette expert says no one's entitled to bring a plus one simply because you were invited.
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0: She's Chelsea. I'm Reed. All right, Swifties. Let's talk a little Taylor Swift, Travis Kelce wedding stuff here. New York is trying to prep for this.
1: Is it happening?
0: It looks like it's going to happen. Originally, Chelsea, this was going to be a private Rhode Island wedding.
1: Yep.
0: And then they shifted it to New York City.
1: Yeah.
0: So Taylor Swift and Travis Kelce, they're going to wed at Madison Square Garden on July 3rd. A permit filed by Winnick Productions requests street closures and a public tent for up to 999 guests from July 2nd to July 4th. Chiefs players have reportedly booked up the Marriott in Midtown for the whole weekend. And we'll see how this goes. So this is going to be...
1: Wedding of the year.
0: Private Rhode Island wedding to this massive downtown New York City.
1: Yeah, it's kind of interesting, isn't it?
0: Yeah, I mean, street closures and all of these things. So if you happen to be flying for the 4th of July weekend into New York, good luck to you.
1: Oh, my gosh.
0: Because you think it's busy in LaGuardia the rest of the year? I guess it's going to be...
1: Swifties.
0: I think Swifties are just going to want to be around, right?
1: Yeah.
0: Just in the environment of it?
1: Yeah.
0: I don't know. Would you want to spend your July 3rd at a wedding?
1: No.
0: I mean, I've always said, you know, you do a holiday weekend wedding, you're asking a lot. Now, they can ask a lot, I suppose. I'm surprised she doesn't have like a tour or something that she's, some concert, but I guess she's taken off time from that massive tour that she did, so.
1: She's done with it, Reed.
0: Yes.
1: End of an era. Oh, my gosh.
0: I'm sorry, I'm not. Yep.

0: Reed, there is Chelsea. Get your thoughts on this, Chelsea. Why are so many men dropping out of the workforce? Economists say the answer goes back to what those guys watched their dads going through when they were kids.
1: Okay.
0: New University of Connecticut study says men's labor force exit tracks back to what they saw growing up. Boys who watched men around them struggle with low wages or unemployment started to form pessimistic views of work.
1: Mm-hmm.
0: Male labor force participation for men 20 plus

0: is under 70% as of May. You know, they're just getting this data. It's always a month behind. Under 70%. That's down from 76% just 20 years ago.
1: Wow.
0: And the effect struck even when men moved to a different state as adults. It just stuck with them. It wasn't like, well, they moved into a different community or a different state. It still stuck with them. Boston Fed found failing wages explained 44% of the rise in non-college men leaving the workforce.
1: Wow.
0: So they talk about what you experience as a kid, good and bad, is going to shape those views for the rest of your life. And there's a lot of these guys that have just very pessimistic views because of the challenges that they saw their dads go through. Now, the other part that you have, too, is like the 2008 financial crisis. You know, we're coming up on 20 years of that. It was 20 years ago.
1: Yeah.
0: So you take somebody who is our age, right? You'd be about 10 years old. And if your family lost a home or you're old enough to go, wait, what's going on here?
1: Yeah.
0: Freak a kid out.
1: Yeah.
0: And so you still see that impact, which then I think about COVID and just you and I have talked about with listeners, just how long that's going to affect people for, especially and for kids that were in a certain window, it'll always be a part of, even if it was only 2 or 3 years, it's going to be this huge chunk of what is formed them, I guess, for a lack of a better term.
1: Educational gaps, social gaps.
0: Just going to stick with them potentially all the way through adulthood.

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4: Today's forecast promises a sunny day with a comfortable high of 73, accompanied by a gentle east wind blowing at 5 to 10 miles per hour. As night falls, expect partly cloudy conditions and a cool low of 58, with a calm northeast wind. Tomorrow, the sun will shine again, bringing a high of 79 and a southeast wind of 5 to 15 miles per hour. Tomorrow night remains partly cloudy with a low of 68. Looking ahead to Monday, anticipate mostly sunny skies and a high in the low 90s.

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0: girl.
1: I'm Reed. There's Chels.
2: Reed, the Knicks celebration continues. So we have a Long Island super fan. He put up a display outside of his house with 10,000 LED lights. I read it wrong.
1: Oh, my.
2: 10,000 LED light display. This display, how much did it cost, Reed? Over $5,000. And I don't know. Are we excited about blue and orange lights outside of the house? I don't know.
1: I mean, it's not really. It's the longest days of the year, so it's not like it's dark as much as you have for the winter.
2: That's a great point.
1: So, you know, falling asleep and all that if you're the next door neighbor. But that is, he dropped $5,000 on this?
2: Yeah, he got people stopping and taking pictures, the whole deal.
1: Yeah, like, good for him.
2: Gosh.
1: These, again, I do not root for New York teams, but I'm happy for these New York fans. And some of these fans, I guess, are tough. I mean, like Philly fans, they're mean.
2: Right.
1: They're tough. But you know what? I feel like these Knicks fans, because again, as Bucks fans, we know, right? I mean, we know what that was like. So I'm happy for them. And I told you last week, I said, this celebration's going all the way through July 5th.
2: Yeah,
1: you were right. All the way through Sunday.
2: You were right.
1: July 5th with this thing.
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3: 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Reed and Chelsea. Mornings, 5 till 8.

0: reading Chelsea with you. Okay, Chelsea, serious topic, but I got to say, and I've seen some of this, but I didn't know what was behind it. If you're remodeling your kitchen, there's a brand new rule where outlets can't go like a side-mounted outlet on a kitchen island or a peninsula. Okay? The reason is kids were grabbing dangling cords and pulling down crock pots, slow cookers, and hot appliances down on themselves.
1: Whoa.
0: Now, we have this.
1: We do, and I don't plug anything like that
0: in
1: there.
0: No, I go out of my way to not do that. There were, one report tied about 10 deaths to side island mounts between 1991 and 2020.
1: Wow.
0: Now, any death is too many deaths. That is 10 over the course of 29 years. Okay,
1: but
0: so.
1: Still.
0: Well, I have to say, though, that if you are responsible, that's a nice thing to have. Charging your phone.
1: Yeah.
0: But new outlets must be on or above the counter, up to 20 inches high, or be a listed pop-up. You know, you need to press down and pop up things.
1: Oh, sure.
0: Now.
1: Oh, yeah. I've seen those. Those are nice.
0: Those are fancy. Yeah, those are fancy. Existing outlets, of course, grandfathered in. The rule only applies to new models.
1: Right.
0: Or new builds or remodels. But I had thought I had seen some of that. And honestly, I thought it was clickbait. And I saw this story and I was like, okay, this is legit.
1: I mean, it makes sense, though.
0: I guess.
1: Because it's just, it's not.
0: You know, if you ask me, though, because our house, you know, we bought and it was built, you know, I don't know, 13, 14 years ago. If I had a choice, I would actually rather have it up on the top probably of the counter.
1: Really?
0: Because, yeah, sometimes you do plug things into the side.
1: With
0: even
1: the
0: like a phone. I just don't want Brielle yanking it down and my phone crashes to the floor.
1: Yeah.
0: So actually, okay, I can see this. I get it. I feel like we should be also free to do things, you know?
1: I know, but it's
0: freedom
1: has
0: is
1: to
0: important.
1: Be code. Because when the person behind you buys it.
0: I guess. I just, I don't like seeing people can't even put their outlets where they want. But I guess I understand.

0: She's Chelsea. I'm Reed. Okay, Chelsea. Cops went looking for drugs in Paris, found a $13 million Picasso painting. The world didn't even know was missing. You can't make this stuff up. French drug police raided a house in Paris, found a stolen Picasso worth up to potentially up to 15 million euros, $13 million. The painting is a 1937 portrait called Picasso's Golden Muse. A 37-year-old, this is unbelievable, a 37-year-old art storage guard.
1: Art storage guard. Okay.
0: Admitted taking it to supposed security flaws at his firm. Whoops.
1: Oh my gosh.
0: Four people arrested. Police also did find the drugs they were looking for and 2,000 euros worth of designer clothes. Trials expected to begin in August. And again, they didn't even really know this was missing. I'm thinking this was in storage.
1: Okay.
0: And they're like, hey, this looks like it's something. What is this? Oh, this looks like a Picasso.
1: Are you kidding me?
0: Oh, it's $13 million worth. And we didn't even know it was missing. So.
1: Okay. No big deal.
0: Yeah. You come back. Again, I like to imagine, you know, you come back home from work. Honey, how was your day? Oh, we found a missing Picasso nobody knew was actually on.
1: How does that happen?
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7: This afternoon, expect mostly sunny conditions with a high of 73 and an east wind around 10 miles per hour. Tonight, the low will be around 58 under mostly cloudy skies with a northeast wind from 5 to 10 miles per hour. Tomorrow, we'll see mostly sunny skies again with a high near 79 and an east wind from 5 to 15 miles per hour. Tomorrow night, it'll be partly cloudy with a low around 68 and a southeast wind from 10 to 15 miles per hour. Come Monday, anticipate most

Do you hate goodbyes? So do we. You'll never have to say goodbye to us because we play the most country every day. 92.1 VTY Country.

0: Hey, it's Reed and Chelsea. Okay, Chelsea, World Cup concession stand prices.
1: Oh.
0: Let's not talk about the games. Let's talk about the food.
1: Let's talk about it.
0: Some of these are pretty expensive, Chelsea. Miami Stadium. We're talking before. That is where Giannis and Bobby Portis are headed to Miami. Miami Stadium selling caviar-topped tater tots for $75.
1: Oh, my gosh.
0: A five-pound empanada. I would assume that's shareable. That's $40. Beers in Toronto, Chels, running $24 Canadian. That's about $17 US.
1: For a beer?
0: For a beer. That's high,
1: no.
0: But let's admit it, that's not crazy. I bought a $12 beer. $17, though. Mexico City beer prices nearly match the country's daily minimum wage of 315 pesos.
1: Okay.
0: Atlanta, though, keeping it cheap. $3 pizza, $5 cheeseburgers.
1: Oh, yes.
0: So...
1: that's what I'm talking about, Reed.
0: Well, the Atlanta Falcons and their owner have famously had prices be inexpensive for like Atlanta football games.
1: Oh, really? Okay.
0: When you have college football games that are played there.
1: Because, I dig that.
0: And the question becomes, and they've done the math on this, you may actually make more in concessions because you sell so much more.
1: Mm.
0: One German fan called the prices, quote, unjust and wrong. But he said he's not going to skip any matches. So... we've seen prices high, $75, though, Chels, for caviar top tater tots.
1: No.
0: Never had caviar. Doesn't interest me.
1: Same.
0: $75.

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0: Richie's Chelsea. I'm Reed, talking about ranch dressing back there. People is going nuts for it as they come to the U.S. for the World Cup. I didn't realize that wasn't an international flavor.
1: Mm-hmm.
0: Chelsea, cheese curds.
1: Yes.
0: If they bring the ranch dip out, though, you are disappointed.
1: No, absolutely not.
0: That's a marinara combination, I think. Now, I will dip it because if I'm going to eat fried cheese curds, I typically like to dip it in something. Thank you. Not that it's not delicious by itself, but I agree with you. And I like ranch.
1: I like ranch.
0: But I always thought cheese curds was a marinara pairing at its best.
1: Because the cheese goes with marinara. The pizza.
0: Yeah, the breading.
1: You know what I'm saying?
0: Yeah.
1: It just, yeah.
0: But here's what's weird. In school, there was a phase where people were dipping their pizza in ranch dressing. And I tried it, and it was quite delicious. And I probably did that all through sixth grade.
1: Mm.
0: Now, I don't know if it was the type of pizza that they served. In my school history, K through

0: 12, I probably had about 8 different pizza variations. I don't know if it was the vendor changing that often or what it was. We had that health period that came into effect when Michelle Obama was in the White House. And so I don't know if that was the difference, but we had the big rectangles. We had the regular slices. Mm-hmm. We had the cheese in the crust. We had the cheese out of the crust. We had all these different varieties of it.
1: Right.
0: Ranch on pizza is a good combination, but ranch takes over a lot of the flavor.
1: It does.
0: So if you don't like it, try ranch. If you do like it, you know, you can end up really stymieing the rest of it.
1: Mm.

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0: She's Chelsea. I'm Reed. So what's the difference between, and I don't know if this is true with all boys and girls, but when it comes to Grant,
1: okay,
0: this is what it's like if you're going to play with him. Okay.
1: Oh.
0: His questions go something along the lines of, Daddy, would you mind for this if you lay down in the gravel?
1: Mm-hmm.
0: On the gravel's driveway. I said, no, I really don't want to get all, okay. Would you lay down in the concrete?
1: Yeah.
0: For what? Well, in this part, you know, we're doing this like lightsaber battle and he's like acting the scene out.
1: Mm-hmm.
0: I'm like, man, I really don't want to have to do. So then later I play with Brielle. I said, Brielle, what do you want me to do? And she said, I want you to sit on the couch. I want you to pretend like you're sleeping. I said, I can do that. Just send my hand stuff to you. And I just want you to put them under the blanket.
1: I love when she puts makeup on you too. You're like, just lay there and close your eyes and I'm going to put lotion on you. I mean, this is all pretend, but it's like, oh, really? That's what I have to do?
0: Don't have to ask me twice. And
1: yeah,
0: what's Grant,
1: are you kidding me?
0: You can't do enough. You know, the engagement always can be more. With Brielle, she doesn't want you to do too much. You know, if I try to like play her little toy guitar, no, Daddy, just set that down. Just lay there and close your eyes. I mean, she doesn't want you to do much of anything. And you end up, you know, I'm still playing with my kids.
1: Yeah.
0: But I can go with her, get a little respite. Before I go back to Mr. Intensity,
1: respite.
0: That is Grant Thomas, the ball of energy that he is. People have said,
1: oh,
0: you get
1: gosh.
0: Kids, same DNA, right? Same ingredients,
1: right.
0: So different. Mm. And I see it with these two. And people talk about how amazing that is. And it is so true.
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0: Hey, it's Reed and Chelsea along with you. Okay, Chelsea, so is rush hour gone?
1: Oh.
0: Or put it better, does it never end? Is there not really a rush hour anymore? And the idea is, you ever wonder why a Tuesday at 2 p.m. now looks like 5 o'clock traffic in some places? No, you're not imagining it. And especially when you're in some of these bigger communities in Wisconsin, Milwaukee, Madison, those off-peak hours now are really busy, Chelsea, because Americans are spreading their commutes across all hours because of hybrid work flexibility. So roughly 5% of freeway delay has shifted from peak hours into the 10 to 3 p.m. window. So if you're driving in the middle of the day going, why does it seem so much busier? It's true. Traffic patterns are shifting. Weekends now carry a bigger share of traffic delay than they did before the pandemic.
1: Yeah.
0: Drivers are living farther out. Most Americans now live over 50 miles from the office.
1: What?
0: Yep, over 50 miles from the office. Now, that's across the country.
1: I know, but still.
0: That's a haul. Americans spent 63 hours stuck in traffic last year. The average one-way commute is 27 minutes these days. And again, this hybrid work flexibility. I do feel like post-pandemic, a lot of people working from home. And then it shifted to people getting back in the office, but it's not the 8 to 5 or the 9 to 5 as it was.
1: Yes.
0: Now it's like you put your hours in. Some people are working in the 6 p.m. hour. Some people are getting there in the 6 a.m. hour. But people are getting out and about. Now, in the radio world, I always say I love a good traffic jam. I'm the one person in traffic not upset because you're hopefully listening to the radio and
1: you are.
0: Get back, relax, and enjoy. But yeah, the roads are now busier in the middle of the day. And you and I have experienced this driving. And it's like, I wonder all these people are. If you think it feels different than it used to, it's because the data shows it is.
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6: This afternoon, expect mostly sunny conditions with a high of 73 and an east wind around 10 miles per hour. Tonight, the low will be around 58 under mostly cloudy skies with a northeast wind from 5 to 10 miles per hour. Tomorrow, we'll see mostly sunny skies again with a high near 79 and an east wind from 5 to 15 miles per hour. Tomorrow night, it'll be partly cloudy with a low around 68 and a southeast wind from 10 to 15 miles per hour. Come Monday, anticipate mostly sunny weather with temperatures soaring to near 93.
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0: Breeden Chelsea with you. I love my cousin. I don't want to say I have favorite cousins because I don't think
1: I do.
0: I honestly don't think I do.
1: Okay.
0: I'm really lucky, actually. I have a great relationship with like all my cousins. It's great. But Janae was, she's a cousin that, I don't know, we're close in age. She's right between my brother and me. So growing up, it was her, it was Joel on my mom's side, like the four of us with my brother, right. You know, the four of us, just we did a lot of that stuff together.
1: You're naturally closer to the ones that are in
0: exactly.
1: Age.
0: And yes. A little older, you know, I've got some younger cousins. So she lives in Minnesota and she must have had a wedding that she was attending in like Illinois or something.
1: Okay.
0: So I got a text from her. This was two weekends ago. This was on Sunday.
1: Oh.
0: I believe. It was on Sunday. And she said, hey, any chance you guys are going to be home in the next couple of hours? Now, I was outside with Grant doing stuff, and I didn't have my phone with me. And I do try when I'm with the kids
1: disconnect.
0: To just set it over there. Like,
1: yes.
0: Just leave it in the house. So I didn't see it for about an hour and a half later. And then the text was, wait, I'm really off of my timing. I'll let you know when I know more. And that was 45 minutes later. I still didn't have anything. So I said to you, I'm like, what do you make of this? And you know Janae, one of the sweetest gals.
1: Yes.
0: But this is a gal without any kids, not married. Again, she's going through that part of her life and she's doing really well with it. But it was just really fascinating because then I said, hey, and it's not real, and it wasn't going to work. We had to get the kids down for a nap. We had other stuff we needed to get done. It wasn't going to be practical for us to stack the day. Also, her just jumping off the interstate was going to be a lot further out of her way than
1: yeah,
0: I think she realized.
1: Know.
0: Yeah, because she's not from around here, so she didn't understand that this isn't just a quick little popover situation.
1: Right.
0: But it was so fascinating because I said to you, I said, man, if she had messaged you and I on like Tuesday last week, but then we reminded each other that when you're not married with no kids, you don't live your life that way. You know, you're feeling good on a Sunday and you're
1: right.
0: Just like, hey, I know people here. Let's see if I could stop and see them. Now, I hope we're going to get to see her in August. For kind of a family reunion type thing.
1: Yes.
0: That she's not sure if she's going to be able to make, but I told her I hope she can. With her job, it's kind of tough that time of the year. But it was great because you reminded me, well, Reed, this is how we used to kind of just
1: float like butterflies.
0: We just did things. Because, yeah, I'm like, man, she'd have given me like a 5-day heads up.
1: You can't do that because if you do that, somebody's over hungry, over tired,
0: yes.
1: Gonna lose it.
0: Yeah. But it was my instant reaction was, man, if she'd given me like a 5-day heads up, I could have.
1: Oh my God.
0: And that's sort of amazing.
1: Yeah.
0: We didn't used to be this way.
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5: This afternoon, expect mostly sunny conditions with a high of 73 and an east wind around 10 miles per hour. Tonight, the low will be around 58 under mostly cloudy skies with a northeast wind from 5 to 10 miles per hour. Tomorrow, we'll see mostly sunny skies again with a high near 79 and an east wind from 5 to 15 miles per hour. Tomorrow night, it'll be partly cloudy with a low around 68 and a southeast wind from 10 to 15 miles per hour. Come Monday, anticipate mostly sunny weather with temperatures soaring to near 93.
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It's Ritter. So a German soccer fan came to America for the World Cup, fell in love with country music. You've heard the story, right? Ella Langley became like the soundtrack to his thing. Well, there's more. Hang on.

0: track to his whole trip, and well, Ella found it. She invited him to the concert, and yeah, him and his three friends were backstage for the Ella Langley Show in Oklahoma City. And then we find out that before that, when he was in Houston for the Germany first World Cup match, he actually got VIP treatment from JJ Watt. Like, who is this Freddie the German soccer fan?
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Hey, what up? It's Ritter. So you remember Freddie, the German soccer fan who's gone viral for documenting his entire U.S. World Cup trip and claiming how he thinks Ella Langley is the sound.

0: Yo, what's up? It's Ritter. So Zach Top says that we should expect a couple new songs by the end of summer from him. In fact, he's got a full album planned for next spring, but going to drop a couple of those songs coming up first. And he even hinted at a Red Clay Strays collab.
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1: This afternoon, expect mostly sunny conditions with a high of 73 and an east wind around 10 miles per hour. Tonight, the low will be around 58 under mostly cloudy skies with a northeast wind from 5 to 10 miles per hour. Tomorrow, we'll see mostly sunny skies again with a high near 79 and an east wind from 5 to 15 miles per hour. Tomorrow night, it'll be partly cloudy with a low around 68 and a southeast wind from 10 to 15 miles per hour. Come Monday, anticipate mostly sunny weather with temperatures soaring to near 93.
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0: Well, that's it. I'm obese. I'm willing to bet you're probably obese too. It's Ritter. I don't mean in a bad way. Just apparently they've changed things around, reclassified what is obese. Yeah, it's nothing you did per se. We're going to talk about it coming up.
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Yo, it's Ritter, and well, it turns out pretty much all of us are obese. 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Okay, sure, whatever. Anyone else just feel like all this health stuff is just getting more and more complicated? It's like, I'm just going to live.

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0: All right, y'all, this is not a drill. Morgan Wallen just dropped a surprise teaser for some brand new music, and I got it for you. I'll play it coming up.
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8: This afternoon, expect mostly sunny conditions with a high of 73 and an east wind around 10 miles per hour. Tonight, the low will be around 58 under mostly cloudy skies with a northeast wind from 5 to 10 miles per hour. Tomorrow, we'll see mostly sunny skies again with a high near 79 and an east wind from 5 to 15 miles per hour. Tomorrow night, it'll be partly cloudy with a low around 68 and a southeast wind from 10 to 15 miles per hour. Come Monday, anticipate mostly sunny weather with temperatures soaring to near 93.
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0: Yeah, it's Morgan Wallen. 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So we can all start the speculation when it's officially dropping and really what the name is.
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0: 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You know, just as they're eliminating the penny and the nickels soon to be followed, they're putting out new quarters for the 250th of the United States. 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I guess they have some special like July 4th mark. 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Sadly, though, you don't get a trip to a candy factory. You just get 25 cents.
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6: Tonight, expect mostly cloudy conditions with temperatures dipping to 58. A gentle northeast wind will blow at 5 to 10 miles per hour. Tomorrow, the sun will dominate, pushing temperatures to a pleasant 78. With an east wind of 5 to 15 miles per hour. Tomorrow night, there's a slight chance of showers and thunderstorms after 1 a.m., with lows around 66 and a southeast wind near 10 miles per hour. Monday brings a slight chance of morning showers, then mostly sunny with highs soaring to 92. Tuesday, anticipate brilliant sunshine with highs near 95.

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it's Ritter, and we've got surprised with a couple new songs this week. New Kenny Chesney, new Miranda Lambert. How about Jelly Roll to wrap up your week? Hang on.

What's crack-a-lackin'? It's Ritter, and after a stretch of all of the tough personal headlines we've been seeing from Jelly Roll, he changed the script a little bit and just dropped a brand new song on us called Hands Up. Put your

0: a good motivational song. I could see that being part of some sort of sports promo video thing at some point. I mean, the song does kind of fit also with his personal stuff, with, you know, despite everything going on, you can still be happy and, you know.
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0: Okay, it has been bucket list. I'm still trying to figure out a way to make this work before it's done to head to Vegas to go see Kenny Chesney as he kicked off his Sphere residency this weekend, and a very huge guest joined him on stage. I'll tell you who in a few minutes.
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3: Tonight, expect mostly cloudy conditions with temperatures dipping to 58. A gentle northeast wind will blow at 5 to 10 miles per hour. Tomorrow, the sun will dominate, pushing temperatures to a pleasant 78, with an east wind of 5 to 15 miles per hour. Tomorrow night, there's a slight chance of showers and thunderstorms after 1 a.m., with lows around 66 and a southeast wind near 10 miles per hour. Monday brings a slight chance of morning showers, then mostly sunny with highs soaring to 92. Tuesday, anticipate brilliant sunshine with highs near 95.
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I love it when she raps to

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0: Oh, so wish I was in Vegas this weekend for the opening of Kenny's Sphere residency. Eric Church came out to join him on stage, but there was a little bit of a funny incident where Eric actually forgot the lyrics to his own song.
1: It's always good. Just keep playing. It's always good to forget your biggest hit.
2: Swear to God. This is when you know. Several years ago, we were actually in Vegas, and I forgot what my song.
1: Which one? Which one?
2: What? Well, I'm not. Bears concerned. This girl had her phone up.
1: That's why I just looked at it.
2: She gave me her phone and had lyrics of that song on her phone. I sat there and sang my song. I am too.
0: I love it. Kenny singing his own song using someone else's phone. It proves that even country stars occasionally forget things just like the rest of us. Oh, and speaking of Eric Church, I've got some news for you on how you can see him in concert coming up.

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0: 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Well, we've heard a lot of cool World Cup stuff that's happened with other fans from around the world coming over here. 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

0: All right, we know, you know, ranch is amazing here in the Midwest. It's Ritter. The people from around the world, though, that have come for the World Cup are just discovering that. And it's become such a hit with the visitors that the TSA has been reminding travelers they can't just bring a full-size bottle in their carry-on. So Kraft has rolled out TSA-friendly ranch packets. They literally come in like that perfect, like, gallon-sized Ziploc-type clear bag and a bunch of ranch packets that are all under the right size that they can go right in your carry-on. I love it. As a Wisconsinite, I'm wondering why it took so long to make ranch portable. I mean, honestly, it's a fair question, right?
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4: Tonight, expect mostly cloudy conditions with temperatures dipping to 58. A gentle northeast wind will blow at 5 to 10 miles per hour. Tomorrow, the sun will dominate, pushing temperatures to a pleasant 78, with an east wind of 5 to 15 miles per hour. Tomorrow night, there's a slight chance of showers and thunderstorms after 1 a.m., with lows around 66 and a southeast wind near 10 miles per hour. Monday brings a slight chance of morning showers, then mostly sunny with highs soaring to 92. Tuesday, anticipate brilliant sunshine with highs near 95.

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0: You ain't gonna hear me because I'm silent walking.
1: It's Ritter. Oh, yes. That is the new trend, by the way, blowing up on TikTok. Silent walking. And before you think it's like trying to walk around quietly, that's not actually it. You just go for a walk and you don't wear any headphones or anything. You just listen to the sounds around you.
0: Okay.
1: They say that helps lower stress, calm your nervous system, and improve your heart health, which I can say going for like a hike in the woods, the forest, it is that because I don't want earphones in. You hear nature, you hear things, and it does truly calm you down. I feel that anyway. What do you think? Want to head out for a silent walk?

0: I would be super mad if I found out that my gas station was using AI to like affect the prices. It's Ritter. I guess a group of California drivers are suing several gas stations because they use that like price software thing where AI powered systems coordinate gas prices and push them higher than they should have been. Like, you know, at peak times, they raise the prices and the price. I mean, kind of like a Packer game, right? Like, you can get a hotel in Green Bay for, say, around $100 a night. And then once a Packer game rolls into town, it's like a 3-night minimum, $400 a night. But like, this is just because it's a peak time. We're going to make gas more expensive. Capitalism, y'all.
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I cannot believe it's going to be Kenny Chesney's 21st studio album. The latest one he just announced yesterday, Silver Sands Marina, is going to be coming out September 25th. And he even surprised us with the title track, Silver Sands Marina.

0: time.
1: And Caddy says this album is going to be one full of songs that make us feel the music and feel emotions, which I feel every artist says, but it'll be interesting to see it drop.
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7: Tonight, expect mostly cloudy conditions with temperatures dipping to 58. A gentle northeast wind will blow at 5 to 10 miles per hour. Tomorrow, the sun will dominate, pushing temperatures to a pleasant 78, with an east wind of 5 to 15 miles per hour. Tomorrow night, there's a slight chance of showers and thunderstorms after 1 a.m., with lows around 66 and a southeast wind near 10 miles per hour. Monday brings a slight chance of morning showers, then mostly sunny with highs soaring to 92. Tuesday, anticipate brilliant sunshine with highs near 95.
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